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0: Keith Stevens mornings, 6 to 10. Dave O'Gara while you work, 10 to 3. And Adam Webster afternoons, 3 to 7.
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Tim McGraw, Shotgun Writers, 98.9, Nash Icon, later this afternoon. The A-Web, Adam Webster, sometime between 3 and 7. He's got the last pair of tickets to win for the Brothers Osborne at Indian Ranch. That show is pretty close to being sold out, if it's not already, so I'll have to check. But tickets for that show on June 12th after 3 o'clock today, IndianRanch.com. It's Riley Green, it's Keith, it's Nash.

0: country am I in?
1: It doesn't matter. It's 5 o'clock somewhere.
0: It's always on 5 in Margaritaville, come to think of it.
1: Yeah, I heard that.
0: You've been there, haven't you?
1: Yes, sir.
0: I've seen your boat there.

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And boy, let me tell you, she was the prettiest thing I'd ever seen in a pair of boots. 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Gave me a look like, let's get out of here.

9 o'clock hour, another keyword for Bourbon and Beyond. That is the world's largest bourbon food and music festival in Louisville coming up in September. One of the acts going to be there is Hootie and the Blowfish, who are part of this song with Scotty McCreery from last year. It's Bottle Rockets, 98.9 Nash Icon.

0: 98.9 Nash Icon. How's it going? I'm Keith Stevens. Hope you're getting to wherever you need to be this morning without any issue. Bourbon and Beyond. We're talking about this all week. Our first week to qualify you guys for this amazing flyaway. This is a bourbon food and music festival. That sounds nice, doesn't it? Louisville, Kentucky in September. Artists you get a chance to check out to see Red Clay Strays, who are super hot right now. Hootie and the Blowfish. Casey Musgraves. Chris Stapleton's going to be there. All right, second one today. This is good until noon. It is Neat. N-E-A-T. Isn't he neat? N-E-A-T 95819. Let's check out traffic one more time for this Friday.
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2: It is a good ride right now as you travel through Worcester on 290 East between College Square and Shrewsbury Street. No big delays left over at 495. 146 North, 3 minutes Turnpike to 290. 395, you're looking good through Oxford. No problems right now on 190 Mountain Street to Gold Star Boulevard. Route 20 is doing fine right now through Grafton and Worcester. Pike East in good shape. I'm Jack.
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7: A better life with Dr. Sanjay Gupta.
8: Breast cancer is the most common cancer among women in the world. And according to a new study out of the University of Washington School of Medicine, an estimated 3.5 million cases a year are expected by 2050. Now, the good news is we've gotten so much better at screening, earlier detection, and cutting-edge treatments in many countries, including here in the United States. But even here in America, Black women have a death rate from breast cancer that is 40% higher than white women, a disparity that exists despite our world-class treatment infrastructure. So what can you do to lower your risk? Eat less red meat? Try your best to manage your blood sugar and your weight? Exercise is really important. Cut back on drinking, quit smoking, and remember this.

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That's Morgan Wallen and Post Malone on 98.9 Nash Icon. Well, Blake Shelton and Gwen Stefani want you to know that everything in their relationship is just fine. Don't worry about their marriage. Everything is solid in the Blake Shelton, Gwen Stefani household. Blake Shelton posted and put the haters on notice in a very subtle way by attending his wife's No Doubt residency at the Sphere in Las Vegas and shared a clip on his Instagram of a Gwen giving a Blake a shout out over one of the Memorial Day weekend performances. But you know what, Blake? You know what, Gwen? Don't worry about what the haters say. You got to stop worrying about what other people think. It took me a long time in my life, but I finally got there. 90-

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1: A frustrating ride on 290 West, slow from just before Main Street in Shrewsbury all the way down to Route 9 Belmont Street in Worcester. Eastbound is okay. Busy on 146 North, just right at 290. It's busy, but it's moving from Westboro to Auburn on the westbound side of the pike. 190 is good between Worcester and Leominster. No big delays on Route 2 between Leominster and Littleton. Pretty good ride on Route 20. The same for now along 146 and 395. I'm Dave Gar.
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0: for the Woo Sox. He's 1-3 with a 5.57 ERA. And Lombard, a right-handed hitter, awaits the first pitch at the bottom of the first, and Sansone deals. And it's taken for a strike. Backdoor cutter, and it's 0-1. But a challenge coming here from Lombard. Home plate umpire is Caleb Martin. And a challenge in the bottom of the first inning, and it was high. So Lombard wins the first challenge of the day. Got a very good idea of the strike zone. And instead of 0-1, it is 1-0. Casey James, the crew chief, is the umpire at third. Josiah Shepard over at first. 1-0 is outside. Two balls and no strikes. Lombard batting 196 with a home run and 10 RBIs. Two balls and no strikes. Here's the pitch, and it's high, 3-0. His first big league, or his first AAA home run, I should say, for Lombard came on Wednesday off Jake Bennett. Three balls and no strikes, and Sone out of the windup. The pitch is taken high, and that's a four-pitch walk to start the bottom of the first inning. So Sansone, a guy who's got a pitch ahead, falls behind and ends up walking Lombard. And here comes Spencer Jones.
1: Woo Sox defense, Nate Eaton is in left. Christian Campbell plays center. Alan Castro, the right fielder, with Mikey Romero at third base. Vinny Capra, the shortstop. Sung Chae Cheng is at second. Matt Lloyd at first. Jason Delane does the catcher.
0: Here's Spencer Jones now. First pitch to him is taken low for ball one. Five straight out of the zone from Sansone to start his fifth Woo Sox start. Jones batting 246. We've seen both sides of the coin for him this week. 1-0 instead of move to first, and Lombard backstanding. Jones is 1-for-10. Hit a two-run homer in his first at-bat of the week off Raymond Burgos on Tuesday, but he's also struck out seven times. One ball and no strikes. Sansone throws, runner goes, it's taken low, and Delay cannot get the ball out of his glove, and his throw to second base is late, and Lombard has a steal. So now it's 2-0 to Spencer Jones. Lombard's at second base, nobody out in the bottom of the first inning. Sansone has missed with six straight. It's just not like him. 2-0. Sansone throws, and that is taken outside. Three balls and no strikes. Sansone in 21 innings with the Woo Sox, has walked eight, make it nine. He's allowed 17 hits. Here's the 3-0 to Jones, and it's taken at the knees, a called strike. Fastball 86, 3-1. As you know, if you've watched Michael Sansone pitch, he does not light up the radar gun. Fastball average is 87. 3-1 is in the dirt. That's ball four. Back-to-back walks to start the bottom of the first for Michael Sansone, and the Rail Riders have two on with nobody out for Oswaldo Cabrera.
1: How about the irony of the fact that obviously Sansone and his lack of command has a lot to do with it, but these two guys last night struck out eight times combined in their first two at-bats tonight. They weren't over-anxious or anything. They don't chase anything.
0: Here's Cabrera batting from the right side. First pitch is taken for a strike at the knees, a changeup, 0-1. Cabrera batting 209. Four homers, 23 RBIs. Rail Riders threatening here in the first. A one pitch, and Cabrera takes low. 1-1. Scranton has had a very difficult time with runners in scoring position this week. One ball, one strike. And Sansone, a check at second. And now the pitch to Cabrera is swung on and lined into left field, sinking for a base hit. Up to third goes Lombard. It'll be held there as Eaton brings the throw back to the infield. And Scranton now has the bases loaded with nobody out for Tyler Hardman. Two walks and a single.
1: Well, he finally comes in the zone, and it gets hit hard by Cabrera. You mentioned this is extremely rare to see for Michael Sansone. You look at the strike percentage for him in his first four starts at AAA, sitting at 67%. That's a very good number, especially for someone who does not throw as hard as he does, has to